0: this. 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Don't you know the devil wears a suit and tie? Saw him driving down the 61 in early July. White as a cotton, feeling sharp as a knife. I heard him howling as he passed me by.
1: Jolín, tiene ese punto gangoso de John Lee Hooker, ¿verdad? 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